0: Nation, either side will extend the agreement. Iran has denied any negotiations were taking place and says the Strait of Hormuz will remain closed until Washington meets its commitments. A landmark trial is getting underway in the United States with Meta accused of harming children's mental health. The trial centres around social media addiction and whether its platforms, Facebook and Instagram, hook young people and teenagers. If found liable, Meta could face damages of up to $1.4 trillion. Ukraine has launched more than 620 drones at the Moscow region overnight in what Russian officials have described as the largest attack on the capital in 2 years. Meanwhile, Moscow says it's begun building a nuclear power plant in Myanmar as the two countries seek to deepen economic ties after Russia has faced multiple years of extensive sanctions from the West over its war in Ukraine. Ever since Dasha Chernyshova reports from Moscow.
1: The Kremlin has said that there will be a series of documents signed after the negotiations are held at the Kremlin, and we understand those documents will be in different spheres where the two countries are eyeing deeper cooperation. Primarily, this is the area of trade, economic cooperation, as well as investment, energy, transport infrastructure, construction, and there has been a meeting with the Prime Minister of Russia, Mikhail Mishustin, that took place earlier in the day. The Russians are saying they are willing to continue to deepen relationship with any country that is seeking equal partnership with Moscow.
0: Pakistan's Supreme Court has ordered former Prime Minister Imran Khan transferred from prison to a hospital in Islamabad for medical treatment. It's the court's first direct intervention over the jailed leader's health. He's been behind bars now for more than 3 years, serving sentences totaling more than 30 years on corruption charges. Ever since Hira Mustafa reports from Islamabad.
2: This is a very significant development given how Pakistan is going through extraordinary times in terms of a political divide in the country that has created political unrest that we have witnessed over the past few years. So in that context, a very significant development. It is also for the very first time that the country's top court has directly intervened over the medical treatment of the jailed former Prime Minister Imran Khan, urging the relevant authorities to move him from jail to the private hospital.
0: From Bureaus Worldwide, this is FSN. AXR
3: Sports. India are 6 wickets from victory in the first test against Sri Lanka in Gala. After setting a target of 372, the visitors reduced the host to 84 for 4 at stumps on day 4, with Sri Lanka needing a further 288 runs. Pakistan captain Babar Azam has been ruled out of the first test against England starting today at Headingley due to a finger injury. Salman Agha will lead the side. Joe Root returns as England captain for the first time since 2022 in the post-Stokes era. Former Australia opener David Warner has been convicted and fined $1,500 for mid-range drink driving in Sydney. He must fit an interlock device to his car for 12 months. Nah. Australia have dropped opener Jake Weatherald for the second test against Bangladesh. Matt Renshaw has been recalled. The Sydney Swans will sanction several players for a serious breach of club rules related to the alleged incident under police investigation. The All Blacks face growing injury concerns ahead of Saturday's first test against the Springboks at Ellis Park, with prop Ollie Norris returning home. Arsenal open their Premier League title defence at home to Coventry City on Friday. Canberra Raiders legend Josh Papali will make his final home appearance against Brisbane the same night. AXR.
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1: Ava Max, So Am I, and Taylor Swift, the man, is ready to play first showbiz.
2: Frank Beard, the longtime drummer with ZZ Top, has died at the age of 77. The Texas musician, who played with the Shop Band for more than 50 years, passed away in hospice care. The group has cancelled upcoming shows as a mark of respect. A new unauthorised book about the Beckham family has been released. Brand Beckham examines alleged feuds, including the rift with eldest son Brooklyn, and claims about life inside the family brand. Christopher Nolan's film, The Odyssey, has become the director's highest-grossing movie. The epic has now passed $1 billion at the global box office. Isla Fisher has spoken about her role in the new comedy Spa Weekend. The Australian actress said she was proud to channel her inner Bogan for the film. Celine Dion has detailed her intense rehabilitation as she prepares to return to the stage. The singer is set to perform in Paris next month after years battling stiff person syndrome. Callum Turner has broken his silence on his wedding to Dua Lipa. The British actor described the private ceremony in London as amazing. And Ellie Goulding is suing her former managers. The British singer claims a conflict of interests involving Live Nation.
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0: Good morning, welcome to a brand new hour here at AXR. White Town, your woman soon, and Aha, take on me next.
1: AXR World News. From feature story news in Washington, I'm Nick Harper. US President Donald Trump says there are no talks or conversations underway or scheduled with Iran, just one day after saying his administration had established a back channel with Iran's Revolutionary Guard. A temporary framework aimed at ending the US-Iran war expired on Monday, with no indication either side will extend the agreement. Iran has denied any negotiations were taking place and says the Strait of Hormuz will remain closed until Washington meets its commitments. A landmark trial is getting underway in the United States, with Meta accused of harming children's mental health. The trial centres around social media addiction and whether its platforms, Facebook and Instagram, hook young people and teenagers. If found liable, Meta could face damages of up to $1.4 trillion. Ukraine has launched more than 620 drones at the Moscow region overnight in what Russian officials have described as the largest attack on the capital in 2 years. Meanwhile, Moscow says it's begun building a nuclear power plant in Myanmar as the two countries seek to deepen economic ties after Russia has faced multiple years of extensive sanctions from the West over its war in Ukraine. Ever since Dasha Chernyshova reports from Moscow.
2: The Kremlin has said that there will be a series of documents signed after the negotiations are held at the Kremlin, and we understand those documents will be in different spheres where the two countries are eyeing deeper cooperation. Primarily, this is the area of trade, economic cooperation, as well as investment, energy, transport infrastructure, construction, and there has been a meeting with the Prime Minister of Russia, Mikhail Mishustin, that took place earlier in the day. The Russians are saying they are willing to continue to deepen relationship with any country that is seeking equal partnership with Moscow.
1: Pakistan's Supreme Court has ordered former Prime Minister Imran Khan transferred from prison to a hospital in Islamabad for medical treatment. It's the court's first direct intervention over the jailed leader's health. He's been behind bars now for more than 3 years, serving sentences totaling more than 30 years on corruption charges. Ever since Hira Mustafa reports from Islamabad.
3: This is a very significant development given how Pakistan is going through extraordinary times in terms of political divide in the country that has created political unrest that we have witnessed over the past few years. So in that context, it's a very significant development. It is also for the very first time that the country's top court has directly intervened over the medical treatment of the jailed former Prime Minister Imran Khan, urging the relevant authorities to move him from jail to the private hospital.
1: From Bureaus Worldwide, this is FSN.
4: AXR Sport.
5: India are 6 wickets from victory in the first test against Sri Lanka in Gala. After setting a target of 372, the visitors reduced the host to 84 for 4 at stumps on day 4, with Sri Lanka needing a further 288 runs. Pakistan captain Babar Azam has been ruled out of the first test against England starting today at Headingley due to a finger injury. Salman Agha will lead the side. Joe Root returns as England captain for the first time since 2022 in the post-Stokes era. Former Australia opener David Warner has been convicted and fined $1,500 for mid-range drink driving in Sydney. He must fit an interlock device to his car for 12 months. Nah. Australia have dropped opener Jake Weatherald for the second test against Bangladesh. Matt Renshaw has been recalled. The Sydney Swans will sanction several players for a serious breach of club rules related to the alleged incident under police investigation. The All Blacks face growing injury concerns ahead of Saturday's first test against the Springboks at Ellis Park, with prop Ollie Norris returning home. Arsenal open their Premier League title defence at home to Coventry City on Friday. Canberra Raiders legend Josh Papali will make his final home appearance against Brisbane the same night.
4: AXR. Your favourite songs are played right here.

0: Whitetown, your woman at AXR, your home away from home, streaming across Asia. It makes us Asia's number one expat station, you know. Jonas Brothers soon is J-Lo in the morning.
1: Say it in the morning, not just in the evening. 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
1: Camila Cabello and DaBaby's coming very soon. Let's get on Zurb Chainsmokers now. Melanie C. Here it comes again. AXR Showbiz is coming next.

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2: Whitesnake's going to be a great shout. Here I go again. Here comes Camila Cabello and DaBaby as promised. My oh my.

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1: Ariana Grande, Justin Bieber soon, and Becky Hill and Lewis Thompson, Side Effects, to play next right here at AXR.
2: Frank Beard, the longtime drummer with ZZ Top, has died at the age of 77. The Texas musician, who played with the Shop Band for more than 50 years, passed away in hospice care. The group has cancelled upcoming shows as a mark of respect. A new unauthorised book about the Beckham family has been released. Brand Beckham examines alleged feuds, including the rift with eldest son Brooklyn, and claims about life inside the family brand. Christopher Nolan's film, The Odyssey, has become the director's highest-grossing movie. The epic has now passed $1 billion at the global box office. Isla Fisher has spoken about her role in the new comedy Spa Weekend. The Australian actress said she was proud to channel her inner Bogan for the film. Celine Dion has detailed her intense rehabilitation as she prepares to return to the stage. The singer is set to perform in Paris next month after years battling stiff person syndrome. Callum Turner has broken his silence on his wedding to Dua Lipa. The British actor described the private ceremony in London as amazing. And Ellie Goulding is suing her former managers. The British singer claims a conflict of interests involving Live Nation.
0: AXR. AXR. Your home away from home.

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1: That's all we're up to this Wednesday morning. We're waking up Asia in fine style with Lady Gaga. Here's the Cranberries. This is Linger, AXR.

0: News. From Feature Story News in Washington, I'm Nick Harper. US President Donald Trump says there are no talks or conversations underway or scheduled with Iran, just one day after saying his administration had established a back channel with Iran's Revolutionary Guard. A temporary framework aimed at ending the US-Iran war expired on Monday, with no indication either side will extend the agreement. Iran has denied any negotiations were taking place and says the Strait of Hormuz will remain closed until Washington meets its commitments. A landmark trial is getting underway in the United States with Meta accused of harming children's mental health. The trial centers around social media addiction and whether its platforms, Facebook and Instagram, hook young people and teenagers. If found liable, Meta could face damages of up to $1.4 trillion. Ukraine has launched more than 620 drones at the Moscow region overnight in what Russian officials have described as the largest attack on the capital in 2 years. Meanwhile, Moscow says it's begun building a nuclear power plant in Myanmar as the two countries seek to deepen economic ties after Russia has faced multiple years of extensive sanctions from the West over its war in Ukraine. Ever since Dasha Chernyshova reports from Moscow.
1: The Kremlin has said that there will be a series of documents signed after the negotiations are held at the Kremlin, and we understand those documents will be in different spheres where the two countries are eyeing deeper cooperation. Primarily, this is the area of trade, economic cooperation, as well as investment, energy, transport infrastructure construction, and there has been a meeting with the Prime Minister of Russia, Mikhail Mishustin, that took place earlier in the day. The Russians are saying they are willing to continue to deepen relationship with any country that is seeking equal partnership with Moscow.
0: Pakistan's Supreme Court has ordered former Prime Minister Imran Khan transferred from prison to a hospital in Islamabad for medical treatment. It's the court's first direct intervention over the jailed leader's health. He's been behind bars now for more than 3 years, serving sentences totaling more than 30 years on corruption charges. Ever since Hira Mustafa reports from Islamabad.
2: This is a very significant development given how Pakistan is going through extraordinary times in terms of political divide in the country that has created political unrest that we have witnessed over the past few years. So in that context, it's a very significant development. It is also for the very first time that the country's top court has directly intervened over the medical treatment of the jailed former Prime Minister Imran Khan, urging the relevant authorities to move him from jail to the private hospital.
0: From Bureaus Worldwide, this is FSN.
3: AXR Sport.
4: India are 6 wickets from victory in the first test against Sri Lanka in Gala. After setting a target of 372, the visitors reduced the host to 84 for 4 at stumps on day 4, with Sri Lanka needing a further 288 runs. Pakistan captain Babar Azam has been ruled out of the first test against England starting today at Headingley due to a finger injury. Salman Agha will lead the side. Joe Root returns as England captain for the first time since 2022 in the post-Stokes era. Former Australia opener David Warner has been convicted and fined $1,500 for mid-range drink driving in Sydney. He must fit an interlock device to his car for 12 months. Nah. Australia have dropped opener Jake Weatherald for the second test against Bangladesh. Matt Renshaw has been recalled. The Sydney Swans will sanction several players for a serious breach of club rules related to the alleged incident under police investigation. The All Blacks face growing injury concerns ahead of Saturday's first test against the Springboks at Ellis Park, with prop Ollie Norris returning home. Arsenal open their Premier League title defence at home to Coventry City on Friday. Canberra Raiders legend Josh Papali will make his final home appearance against Brisbane the same night.

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1: From Feature Story News in Washington, I'm James Goodison. Opening statements have been delivered in a landmark federal trial accusing Meta of deliberately designing Facebook and Instagram in ways that harm children and teenagers. 29 U.S. states filed the lawsuit in 2023, and four of them, California, Colorado, Kentucky, and New Jersey, are leading the case before a federal judge in Oakland, California. Meta says it could face as much as $1.4 trillion in penalties, and the company strongly denies the allegations. Ira Spitzer reports from Oakland.
2: Families of alleged victims of Facebook and Instagram and the
1: U.S.
2: families
1: President
2: of
1: Donald
2: those
1: Trump
2: victims
1: has said there are no talks underway
2: court,
1: or scheduled with Iran,
2: about the
1: contradicting
2: harms
1: his
2: that
1: own
2: they
1: statement
2: say,
1: from Monday when he said his administration
2: caused
1: established
2: to
1: a back channel with Iran's Revolutionary Guard. The reversal came on Tuesday as the 60-day deadline for negotiations under the Islamabad Memorandum of Understanding expired with no deal in sight to end the war or resolve the dispute over Tehran's nuclear program. Iran's chief negotiator has responded with a list of demands for reopening the Strait of Hormuz, including the lifting of the U.S. naval blockade and unfreezing billions of dollars in Iranian assets. Nick Harper reports from Washington.
3: Remember, over recent weeks, he has suggested that there are talks going on in the background, but on a post on social media this morning, he said there are no talks or conversations going on or scheduled. Now, that contradicts his own envoy, Jared Kushner, his son-in-law, who was in the Middle East over the last few days, and on Monday said that there were conversations. He said they were more robust than they've ever been. Donald Trump also this Tuesday saying that the U.S. naval blockade remains in full force and that the Hormuz Strait is open and operating.
1: And Ukraine has launched more than 620 drones at the Moscow region overnight in what Russian officials described as the largest attack on the capital in 2 years, injuring three people, including a 10-year-old girl, and shutting down all four of Moscow's international airports. The massive barrage comes as the Kremlin simultaneously pursues a diplomatic partnership further afield, hosting Myanmar's leaders for a series of cooperation agreements covering trade, energy and construction. Moscow says it's begun building a nuclear power plant in Myanmar as the two countries seek to deepen economic ties whilst Russia faces extensive Western sanctions. Dasha Chernyshova reports from Moscow.
4: The Kremlin has said that there will be a series of documents signed after the negotiations are held at the Kremlin, and we understand those documents will be in different spheres where the two countries are eyeing deeper cooperation. Primarily, this is the area of trade, economic cooperation, as well as investment, energy, transport infrastructure, construction, and there has been a meeting with the Prime Minister of Russia, Mikhail Mishustin.
1: That's the latest. I'm James Goodison.
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1: From Feature Story News in Washington, I'm James Goodison. Opening statements have been delivered in a landmark federal trial accusing Meta of deliberately designing Facebook and Instagram in ways that harm children and teenagers. 29 U.S. states filed the lawsuit in 2023, and four of them, California, Colorado, Kentucky, and New Jersey, are leading the case before a federal judge in Oakland, California. Meta says it could face as much as $1.4 trillion in penalties, and the company strongly denies the allegations. Ira Spitzer reports from Oakland.
2: Families of alleged victims of Facebook and Instagram and the
1: U.S.
2: families
1: President
2: of
1: Donald
2: those
1: Trump
2: victims
1: has said there are no talks underway
2: court,
1: or scheduled with Iran,
2: about the
1: contradicting
2: harms that
1: his own
2: say,
1: statement from Monday when he said his administration had established a back
2: children.
1: Channel with Iran's Revolutionary Guard. The reversal came on Tuesday as the 60-day deadline for negotiations under the Islamabad Memorandum of Understanding expired with no deal in sight to end the war or resolve the dispute over Tehran's nuclear program. Iran's chief negotiator has responded with a list of demands for reopening the Strait of Hormuz, including the lifting of the U.S. naval blockade and unfreezing billions of dollars in Iranian assets. Nick Harper reports from Washington.
3: Remember, over recent weeks, he has suggested that there are talks going on in the background. But on a post on social media this morning, he said there are no talks or conversations going on or scheduled. Now, that contradicts his own envoy, Jared Kushner, his son-in-law, who was in the Middle East over the last few days, and on Monday said that there were conversations. He said they were more robust than they've ever been. Donald Trump also this Tuesday saying that the U.S. naval blockade remains in full force and that the Hormuz Strait is open and operating.
1: And Ukraine has launched more than 620 drones at the Moscow region overnight in what Russian officials described as the largest attack on the capital in 2 years, injuring three people, including a 10-year-old girl, and shutting down all four of Moscow's international airports. The massive barrage comes as the Kremlin simultaneously pursues a diplomatic partnership further afield, hosting Myanmar's leaders for a series of cooperation agreements covering trade, energy and construction. Moscow says it's begun building a nuclear power plant in Myanmar as the two countries seek to deepen economic ties whilst Russia faces extensive Western sanctions. Dasha Chernyshova reports from Moscow.
4: The Kremlin has said that there will be a series of documents signed after the negotiations are held at the Kremlin, and we understand those documents will be in different spheres where the two countries are eyeing deeper cooperation. Primarily, this is the area of trade, economic cooperation, as well as investment, energy, transport infrastructure, construction, and there has been a meeting with the Prime Minister of Russia, Mikhail Mishustin.
1: That's the latest. I'm James Goodison.
5: This is Paul Baker. Hello, welcome to the show for Wednesday. It's the 19th of August. Sienna Spyro, Benson Boone and BB Rexha will all play for you very, very soon. Also coming up, we'll do today's celebrity birthdays after Gracie Abrams.

on over to AXR.co to email the studio. It's Paul Baker on AXR. It's time for Wednesday show, 19th of August, coming up for you a little bit later on, taking a great smartphone photo and also jacket potato debate. Let's get that one open. Today's celebrity birthdays include Bill Clinton, who's 80 today. John Deacon of Queen is 75. Jonathan Frakes, who you'll know as Commander William Riker in Star Trek The Next Generation, 74 today. 71 years old for Peter Gallagher. Martin Donovan of Ant-Man is 69. Actress Kyra Sedgwick is 61 today. Who else have we got? Melissa Fumero, who was Amy Santiago in Brooklyn Nine-Nine. She's 44 years old today. It's World Photo Day today, World Orangutan Day. It's National Potato Day. It's National Soft Serve Ice Cream Day today. And for those looking dapper, it's National Bowtie Day.

Find AXR on Facebook and stay connected every weekday. At the end of yesterday's show, I gave you the conversation starter. What's something everyone else seems to enjoy that you just can't stand? For Ryan, watching long music festivals on television when it's rainy and muddy. Sophie going out for a fancy Sunday bottomless brunch. Ice skating outdoors for Thomas, eating raw oysters at a seafood bar for Megan. And for Jack, going to huge, noisy stadium comedy shows. For Amy, spending hours lying on a hot beach doing nothing. William doesn't like drinking expensive craft beer that tastes like perfume. And for Hannah, going to loud theme parks with massive queues.

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4: A brainbuster is imminent. It's your midweek one on the way for you very soon. Another of 54 Ultra, Alessi Rose coming up as well. First, though, here's Slater with Dance.

is AXR, streaming the hits you love 24 hours a day. Time now for your brainbuster question. And in a survey of 100 people who were answered this, do you keep leftover takeaway food in its original plastic containers or transfer it to plates before putting it in the fridge? They were asked that question. How many of the 100 said they keep it in the original container? Do you keep leftover takeaway food in its original container or transfer it to plates before putting it in the fridge? How many of the 100 said they keep it in the original container?

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You're listening to Paul Baker every Monday to Friday. Your brainbuster question today: do you keep leftover takeaway food in the original container or transfer it to plates before putting it in the fridge? Out of the 100, it's a high one. 76 people said they keep it in the original container.

listening to AXR. Right then, let's do your amazing facts of the day, and then I'll tell you what's coming up in the next hour. Honeybees produce a tiny whoops squeak sound when they accidentally bump into another bee mid-flight. Shropshire is home to the world's oldest functional iron bridge. Sea otters wrap themselves in thick ocean kelp to anchor in place while taking naps in ocean water. A group of hedgehogs is known as an array, and the average human brain processes visual information that's roughly 60,000 times faster than written text. Now let's have a look at what's coming up in the next hour, on the way very soon on this day in history. Also, taking a great smartphone photo and the jacket potato debate.

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3: From Feature Story News in Washington, I'm James Goodison. Opening statements have been delivered in a landmark federal trial accusing Meta of deliberately designing Facebook and Instagram in ways that harm children and teenagers. 29 U.S. states filed the lawsuit in 2023, and four of them, California, Colorado, Kentucky, and New Jersey, are leading the case before a federal judge in Oakland, California. Meta says it could face as much as $1.4 trillion in penalties, and the company strongly denies the allegations. Ira Spitzer reports from Oakland.
4: Families of alleged victims of Facebook and Instagram and the
3: U.S.
4: families
3: President
4: of
3: Donald
4: those
3: Trump
4: victims
3: has said
4: are
3: there are no
4: here
3: talks underway
4: court,
3: or scheduled with Iran,
4: about the
3: contradicting
4: harms that
3: his own
4: say,
3: statement from Monday when he said his administration established a back channel with Iran's Revolutionary Guard. The reversal came on Tuesday as the 60-day deadline for negotiations under the Islamabad Memorandum of Understanding expired with no deal in sight to end the war or resolve the dispute over Tehran's nuclear program. Iran's chief negotiator has responded with a list of demands for reopening the Strait of Hormuz, including the lifting of the U.S. naval blockade and unfreezing billions of dollars in Iranian assets. Nick Harper reports from Washington.
5: Remember, over recent weeks, he has suggested that there are talks going on in the background. But in a post on social media this morning, he said there are no talks or conversations going on or scheduled. Now, that contradicts his own envoy, Jared Kushner, his son-in-law, who was in the Middle East over the last few days, and on Monday said that there were conversations. He said they were more robust than they've ever been. Donald Trump also this Tuesday saying that the U.S. naval blockade remains in full force and that the Hormuz Strait is open and operating.
3: And Ukraine has launched more than 620 drones at the Moscow region overnight in what Russian officials described as the largest attack on the capital in 2 years, injuring three people, including a 10-year-old girl, and shutting down all four of Moscow's international airports. The massive barrage comes as the Kremlin simultaneously pursues a diplomatic partnership further afield, hosting Myanmar's leaders for a series of cooperation agreements covering trade, energy and construction. Moscow says it's begun building a nuclear power plant in Myanmar as the two countries seek to deepen economic ties whilst Russia faces extensive Western sanctions. Dasha Chernyshova reports from Moscow.
6: The Kremlin has said that there will be a series of documents signed after the negotiations are held at the Kremlin, and we understand those documents will be in different spheres where the two countries are eyeing deeper cooperation. Primarily, this is the area of trade, economic cooperation, as well as investment, energy, transport infrastructure, construction, and there has been a meeting with the Prime Minister of Russia, Mikhail Mishustin.
3: That's the latest. I'm James Goodison.
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7: Hour number two of Wednesday's show is on, officially over halfway through the week for you now. Sunny Federa and MK and Poppy Bascom on the way. First, though, we'll do Sabrina Carpenter with House Tour.

It's Paul Baker on AXR. It's Wednesday, the 19th of August. On this day in history for you right now, 1977, the Police released their debut single. In 1999, heavyweight champion Lennox Lewis defeated Evander Holyfield in Las Vegas. And in 2016, Team GB won Olympic gold in the women's field hockey final at Rio, beating the Netherlands in a tense shootout.

This is Paul Baker on AXR. Check out the latest at AXR.co. So the conversation starter at the end of yesterday's show, something everyone else seems to enjoy that you really can't stand. For Holly, it's watching competitive reality TV talent shows. For James, going to loud karaoke nights. For Emma, eating fancy avocado on toast at cafes. Matthew, listening to long rambling podcasts. For Chloe, going to massive indoor shopping centres on Saturdays. And for Adam, running early in the morning before work.

right here on AXR. All the way for you in just a second, taking a great smartphone photo. And also the jacket potato debate will keep going. Olivia Rodrigo's coming up, Milky on the way, and Prosper and Clooney now.

0: You're listening to Paul Baker, streaming across Asia on AXR. And now, taking a great smartphone photo. Taking 45 identical selfies in different lighting to select just one single acceptable one. Crouching at an awkward angle on a public pavement to catch a wide-angle landscape shot. Wiping grease off your phone lens on your sleeve after realizing every picture looks blurry. Asking a stranger to take a group photo and ending up five pictures of their own thumb. And accidental screenshots cluttering your photo library because you press the side button simultaneously. That happens.
1: Paul Baker.

This is Paul Baker on AXR every Monday to Friday. The great jacket potato debate, the ongoing household debate over whether microwave then bake counts as a legitimate cooking technique. Watching the butter instantly melt into a golden puddle before you've added the cheese. The silent disappointments when a restaurant jacket potato arrives with a soft, rubbery skin instead of a crispy shell. Oh yeah, you know they've microwaved it then, don't you? Adding so much grated cheddar that the potato becomes a secondary ingredient. There's nothing wrong with that. And trying to eat a piping hot potato skin without burning the roof of your mouth. That's impossible.

On the way, we'll close things up with a brand new conversation starter. BB Rexer is coming up. Patrick probably fits Alan as well. And Calvin Harris. First is Ariana Grande.

Paul Baker. Almost got for Wednesday's show, over halfway through the week now. Back with you again tomorrow for Thursday. Let's give you a conversation starter before I check out. What's a weird thing you check or double check every single night before you go to sleep? Get involved at Paul Baker DJ on the socials and your answers on the radio tomorrow. Thank you very much for listening and enjoy the remainder of your Wednesday.

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1: From Feature Story News in New Delhi, I'm Ishan Garg. Opening statements have been delivered in a landmark federal trial accusing Meta of deliberately designing Facebook and Instagram in ways that harm children and teenagers. 29 U.S. states filed the lawsuit in 2023, and four of them, California, Colorado, Kentucky, and New Jersey, are leading the case before a federal judge in Oakland, California. Meta says it could face as much as $1.4 trillion in penalties, and the company strongly denies the allegations. Ira Spitzer reports from Oakland.
2: This consortium of U.S. states has accused Meta of deliberately designing its platforms, Facebook and Instagram, in ways that are harmful to children and teenagers, and making those design choices despite knowing about the harms that their products would cause to those people. So we've seen kind of a groundswell of legal activity over the past couple years.
1: The S&P 500 fell 0.5% on Tuesday, and the Nasdaq composite dropped more than 1% as a surge in U.S. government bond yields to multi-decade highs rattled investors. The yield on the 30-year U.S. Treasury bond hit a fresh 19-year high, and analysts point to several factors behind the sell-off in government bonds. Mitch McCann in New York says there are multiple reasons driving the decline.
3: The first reason is related to the national debt and the fiscal deficit here in the U.S. The deficit was up to $432 billion in July, and the U.S. government is paying $1.2 trillion in interest just to serve the $40 trillion debt this country has. Now, that means that the government needs to issue things like bonds to pay off that interest and service the debt. So when there is more supply of bonds on the market, their price goes down, and that may encourage some investors to sell them off. And another reason is something we've talked about many times in the last couple of months, and that is persistent inflation.
1: U.S. President Donald Trump has said there are no talks underway or scheduled with Iran, contradicting his own statement from Monday when he said his administration had established a back channel with the Iran's Revolutionary Guard. The reversal came on Tuesday as the 60-day deadline for negotiations under the Islamabad Memorandum of Understanding expired, with no deal in sight to end the war or resolve the dispute over Tehran's nuclear program. Iran's chief negotiator, Mohammad Bagheer Ghalibaf, has responded with a list of demands for reopening the Strait of Hormuz, including the lifting of the U.S. naval blockade and the unfreezing of billions of dollars in Iranian assets. Nick Harper reports from Washington.
4: Remember, over recent weeks, he has suggested that there are talks going on in the background. But in a post on social media this morning, he said there are no talks or conversations going on. Donald Trump also this Tuesday saying that the U.S. naval blockade remains in full force and that the Hormuz Strait is open.
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5: AXR Sports.
6: India are 6 wickets from victory in the first test against Sri Lanka in Gala. After setting a target of 372, the visitors reduced the host to 84 for 4 at stumps on day 4, with Sri Lanka needing a further 288 runs. Pakistan captain Babar Azam has been ruled out of the first test against England starting today at Headingley due to a finger injury. Salman Agha will lead the side. Joe Root returns as England captain for the first time since 2022 in the post-Stokes era. Former Australia opener David Warner has been convicted and fined $1,500 for mid-range drink driving in Sydney. He must fit an interlock device to his car for 12 months. Australia have dropped opener Jake Weatherald for the second test against Bangladesh. Matt Renshaw has been recalled. The Sydney Swans will sanction several players for a serious breach of club rules related to the alleged incident under police investigation. The All Blacks face growing injury concerns ahead of Saturday's first test against the Springboks at Ellis Park, with prop Ollie Norris returning home. Arsenal open their Premier League title defence at home to Coventry City on Friday. Canberra Raiders legend Josh Papali will make his final home appearance against Brisbane the same night.
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0: From Feature Story News in New Delhi, I'm Ishan Garg. Opening statements have been delivered in a landmark federal trial accusing Meta of deliberately designing Facebook and Instagram in ways that harm children and teenagers. 29 U.S. states filed the lawsuit in 2023, and four of them, California, Colorado, Kentucky, and New Jersey, are leading the case before a federal judge in Oakland, California. Meta says it could face as much as $1.4 trillion in penalties, and the company strongly denies the allegations. Ira Spitzer reports from Oakland.
1: This consortium of U.S. states has accused Meta of deliberately designing its platforms, Facebook and Instagram, in ways that are harmful to children and teenagers, and making those design choices despite knowing about the harms that their products would cause to those people. So we've seen kind of a groundswell of legal activity over the past couple years.
0: The S&P 500 fell 0.5% on Tuesday, and the Nasdaq Composite dropped more than 1% as a surge in U.S. government bond yields to multi-decade highs rattled investors. The yield on the 30-year U.S. Treasury bond hit a fresh 19-year high, and analysts point to several factors behind the sell-off in government bonds. Mitch McCann in New York says there are multiple reasons driving the decline.
2: The first reason is related to the national debt and the fiscal deficit here in the U.S. The deficit was up to $432 billion in July, and the U.S. government is paying $1.2 trillion in interest just to serve the $40 trillion debt this country has. Now, that means that the government needs to issue things like bonds to pay off that interest and service the debt. So when there is more supply of bonds on the market, their price goes down, and that may encourage some investors to sell them off. And another reason is something we've talked about many times in the last couple of months, and that is persistent inflation.
0: U.S. President Donald Trump has said there are no talks underway or scheduled with Iran, contradicting his own statement from Monday when he said his administration had established a back channel with the Iran's Revolutionary Guard. The reversal came on Tuesday as the 60-day deadline for negotiations under the Islamabad Memorandum of Understanding expired, with no deal in sight to end the war or resolve the dispute over Tehran's nuclear program. Iran's chief negotiator, Mohammad Bagheer Ghalibaf, has responded with a list of demands for reopening the Strait of Hormuz, including the lifting of the U.S. naval blockade and the unfreezing of billions of dollars in Iranian assets. Nick Harper reports from Washington.
3: Remember, over recent weeks, he has suggested that there are talks going on in the background, but on a post on social media this morning, he said there are no talks or conversations going on. Donald Trump also this Tuesday saying that the U.S. naval blockade remains in full force and that the Hormuz Strait is open.
0: From bureaus worldwide, this is FSN.
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1: 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And Cheryl in a moment to start the show. Let's grab the latest headlines first. It's 4 o'clock in Hong Kong and Singapore.
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3: From Feature Story News in New Delhi, I'm Ishan Garg. Opening statements have been delivered in a landmark federal trial accusing Meta of deliberately designing Facebook and Instagram in ways that harm children and teenagers. 29 U.S. states filed the lawsuit in 2023, and four of them, California, Colorado, Kentucky, and New Jersey, are leading the case before a federal judge in Oakland, California. Meta says it could face as much as $1.4 trillion in penalties, and the company strongly denies the allegations. Ira Spitzer reports from Oakland.
4: This consortium of U.S. states has accused Meta of deliberately designing its platforms, Facebook and Instagram, in ways that are harmful to children and teenagers, and making those design choices despite knowing about the harms that their products would cause to those people. So we've seen kind of a groundswell of legal activity over the past couple years.
3: The S&P 500 fell 0.5% on Tuesday, and the Nasdaq composite dropped more than 1% as a surge in U.S. government bond yields to multi-decade highs rattled investors. The yield on the 30-year U.S. Treasury bond hit a fresh 19-year high, and analysts point to several factors behind the sell-off in government bonds. Mitch McCann in New York says there are multiple reasons driving the decline.
5: The first reason is related to the national debt and the fiscal deficit here in the U.S. The deficit was up to $432 billion in July, and the U.S. government is paying $1.2 trillion in interest just to serve the $40 trillion debt this country has. Now, that means that the government needs to issue things like bonds to pay off that interest and service the debt. So when there is more supply of bonds on the market, their price goes down, and that may encourage some investors to sell them off. And another reason is something we've talked about many times in the last couple of months, and that is persistent inflation.
3: U.S. President Donald Trump has said there are no talks underway or scheduled with Iran, contradicting his own statement from Monday when he said his administration had established a back channel with the Iran's Revolutionary Guard. The reversal came on Tuesday as the 60-day deadline for negotiations under the Islamabad Memorandum of Understanding expired, with no deal in sight to end the war or resolve the dispute over Tehran's nuclear program. Iran's chief negotiator, Mohammad Bagheer Ghalibaf, has responded with a list of demands for reopening the Strait of Hormuz, including the lifting of the U.S. naval blockade and the unfreezing of billions of dollars in Iranian assets. Nick Harper reports from Washington.
6: Remember, over recent weeks, he has suggested that there are talks going on in the background, but in a post on social media this morning, he said there are no talks or conversations going on. Donald Trump also this Tuesday saying that the U.S. naval blockade remains in full force and that the Hormuz Strait is open.
3: From bureaus worldwide, this is FSN.
7: AXR Sport.
8: India are 6 wickets from victory in the first test against Sri Lanka in Gala. After setting a target of 372, the visitors reduced the host to 84 for 4 at stumps on day 4, with Sri Lanka needing a further 288 runs. Pakistan captain Babar Azam has been ruled out of the first test against England starting today at Headingley due to a finger injury. Salman Agha will lead the side. Joe Root returns as England captain for the first time since 2022 in the post-Stokes era. Former Australia opener David Warner has been convicted and fined $1,500 for mid-range drink driving in Sydney. He must fit an interlock device to his car for 12 months.
9: Nah.
8: Australia have dropped opener Jake Weatherald for the second test against Bangladesh. Matt Renshaw has been recalled. The Sydney Swans will sanction several players for a serious breach of club rules related to the alleged incident under police investigation. The All Blacks face growing injury concerns ahead of Saturday's first test against the Springboks at Ellis Park, with prop Ollie Norris returning home. Arsenal open their Premier League title defence at home to Coventry City on Friday. Canberra Raiders legend Josh Papali will make his final home appearance against Brisbane the same night.
7: Don't go away. Your favourite songs are played right here.

Cheryl and I Don't Care. You're listening to AXR. It's a joy to be with you, and I do care. Name's Olivia on the show today. Let's talk about the Grand Prix this weekend, the final ever time that Holland, Netherlands, going to be hosting the Grand Prix. It's falling off the annual calendar. We'll get to that a little bit later on. We'll also get to the Oasis documentary trailer that has now been released and a Pokemon donut collaboration. Yeah, I know. I've got a five-year-old obsessed with Pokemon, and it's very hard not to become a sucker for capitalism. This is Ariana Grande, one last time first.

Russell, Lil Boo Thang, 20 past four in Hong Kong and Singapore. Hope you're doing all right. My name's Olivia. And if you've got really little ones, then a Peppa Pig fun day out may be for you at the Hall in East Kowloon Cultural Centre. This weekend, you can watch an 80-minute show with a 20-minute interval performed in English. Starts at 3 p.m. on Friday. There's a late performance at 6, and then there's three performances on Saturday and Sunday each. So check out your ticket details at zikit.co.

and Shut Up on AXR. I don't think you'd get away with it now. Time for a game, though. The three-word quiz is back. Which iconic city am I describing with only three words? Okay, could be anywhere in the world. Fjord is something different. Opera and tram. Fjord, opera and tram. But which city am I describing with those three words?

Lana Del Rey and Summertime Sadness on AXR. Right, time for the answer to today's three-word quiz. Fjord, opera and tram. Any ideas which iconic location in the world, which city I am talking about? Well done if you said Oslo in Norway, located on the Oslo Fjord, famous for its waterfront opera house and electric city tram system. Well done if you got that right today.

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1: Music on the way from Rachel Stevens and Coldplay in just a moment. Well, combination. Let's grab the latest headlines first, though, at 5 o'clock in Hong Kong and Singapore.
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2: From Feature Story News in New Delhi, I'm Ishan Garg. Opening statements have been delivered in a landmark federal trial accusing Meta of deliberately designing Facebook and Instagram in ways that harm children and teenagers. 29 U.S. states filed the lawsuit in 2023, and four of them, California, Colorado, Kentucky, and New Jersey, are leading the case before a federal judge in Oakland, California. Meta says it could face as much as $1.4 trillion in penalties, and the company strongly denies the allegations. Ira Spitzer reports from Oakland.
3: This consortium of U.S. states has accused Meta of deliberately designing its platforms, Facebook and Instagram, in ways that are harmful to children and teenagers, and making those design choices despite knowing about the harms that their products would cause to those people. So we've seen kind of a groundswell of legal activity over the past couple years.
2: The S&P 500 fell 0.5% on Tuesday, and the Nasdaq Composite dropped more than 1% as a surge in U.S. government bond yields to multi-decade highs rattled investors. The yield on the 30-year U.S. Treasury bond hit a fresh 19-year high, and analysts point to several factors behind the sell-off in government bonds. Mitch McCann in New York says there are multiple reasons driving the decline.
4: The first reason is related to the national debt and the fiscal deficit here in the U.S. The deficit was up to $432 billion in July, and the U.S. government is paying $1.2 trillion in interest just to serve the $40 trillion debt this country has. Now, that means that the government needs to issue things like bonds to pay off that interest and service the debt. So when there is more supply of bonds on the market, their price goes down, and that may encourage some investors to sell them off. And another reason is something we've talked about many times in the last couple of months, and that is persistent inflation.
2: U.S. President Donald Trump has said there are no talks underway or scheduled with Iran, contradicting his own statement from Monday when he said his administration had established a back channel with the Iran's Revolutionary Guard. The reversal came on Tuesday as the 60-day deadline for negotiations under the Islamabad Memorandum of Understanding expired, with no deal in sight to end the war or resolve the dispute over Tehran's nuclear program. Iran's chief negotiator, Mohammad Bagheer Ghalibaf, has responded with a list of demands for reopening the Strait of Hormuz, including the lifting of the U.S. naval blockade and the unfreezing of billions of dollars in Iranian assets. Nick Harper reports from Washington.
5: Remember, over recent weeks, he has suggested that there are talks going on in the background. But on a post on social media this morning, he said there are no talks or conversations going on. Donald Trump also this Tuesday saying that the U.S. naval blockade remains in full force and that the Hormuz Strait is open.
2: From bureaus worldwide, this is FSN.
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Bay and Viva La Vida, it's AXR. Hope you're doing okay. My name's Olivia. If you're in Singapore, by the way, the Night Festival begins on Friday this year. It's themed by myths, legends and folklore from Singapore and across Southeast Asia. You've got installations, you've got live performances, you've got immersive experiences, music, gorgeous light displays. You know the drill by now. Hopefully it's been going for quite a few years, but it's going to be absolutely awesome. If you want to find out more details, obviously a lot of it is free. You can go to heritage.sg/sg9.

Hill and Outsider Love. You're listening to AEXR. Hope you're doing okay. My name's Olivia and it's the final ever Dutch Grand Prix this weekend. I say ever, it's dropping off the calendar for now at least. Zandvoort, which is the beachside circuit, and it's been there for many, many years, but they've decided they can't afford to do it anymore. It's not financially worth it, so it's no longer going to be taking place in Zandvoort, and there is no alternative for the Netherlands. So at the moment, they'll be saying goodbye to it. To celebrate or sort of go out on a bang, they're doing sprint sessions over the weekend. So not only the main race that's taking place on Sunday, which, by the way, you can watch at 9 p.m. Sunday night, Hong Kong, Singapore time, but also they're doing some sprint sessions throughout the weekend as well. So lots of racing to be watched.

0: Tom Walker and Better Half of Me. Right, Nick Jonas on the way in a moment. Let's grab your latest showbiz update first.
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2: Frank Beard, the longtime drummer with ZZ Top, has died at the age of 77. The Texas musician, who played with the Shop Band for more than 50 years, passed away in hospice care. The group has cancelled upcoming shows as a mark of respect. A new unauthorised book about the Beckham family has been released. Brand Beckham examines alleged feuds, including the rift with eldest son Brooklyn, and claims about life inside the family brand. Christopher Nolan's film, The Odyssey, has become the director's highest-grossing movie. The epic has now passed $1 billion at the global box office. Isla Fisher has spoken about her role in the new comedy Spa Weekend. The Australian actress said she was proud to channel her inner Bogan for the film. Celine Dion has detailed her intense rehabilitation as she prepares to return to the stage. The singer is set to perform in Paris next month after years battling stiff person syndrome. Callum Turner has broken his silence on his wedding to Dua Lipa. The British actor described the private ceremony in London as amazing. And Ellie Goulding is suing her former managers. The British singer claims a conflict of interests involving Live Nation.

Shakira and She-Wolf on AXR. Right, your latest headlines coming up in just a moment, and we're going to play a game of Beat the Intro, where I play you a tune right up until the vocal, and you have to tell me what it is. Wouldn't work with this one. Wait.

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3: From Feature Story News in New Delhi, I'm Ishan Garg. Opening statements have been delivered in a landmark federal trial accusing Meta of deliberately designing Facebook and Instagram in ways that harm children and teenagers. 29 U.S. states filed the lawsuit in 2023, and four of them, California, Colorado, Kentucky, and New Jersey, are leading the case before a federal judge in Oakland, California. Meta says it could face as much as $1.4 trillion in penalties, and the company strongly denies the allegations. Ira Spitzer reports from Oakland.
4: This consortium of U.S. states has accused Meta of deliberately designing its platforms, Facebook and Instagram, in ways that are harmful to children and teenagers, and making those design choices despite knowing about the harms that their products would cause to those people. So we've seen kind of a groundswell of legal activity over the past couple years.
3: The S&P 500 fell 0.5% on Tuesday, and the Nasdaq Composite dropped more than 1% as a surge in U.S. government bond yields to multi-decade highs rattled investors. The yield on the 30-year U.S. Treasury bond hit a fresh 19-year high, and analysts point to several factors behind the sell-off in government bonds. Mitch McCann in New York says there are multiple reasons driving the decline.
5: The first reason is related to the national debt and the fiscal deficit here in the U.S. The deficit was up to $432 billion in July, and the U.S. government is paying $1.2 trillion in interest just to serve the $40 trillion debt this country has. Now, that means that the government needs to issue things like bonds to pay off that interest and service the debt. So when there is more supply of bonds on the market, their price goes down, and that may encourage some investors to sell them off. And another reason is something we've talked about many times in the last couple of months, and that is persistent inflation.
3: U.S. President Donald Trump has said there are no talks underway or scheduled with Iran, contradicting his own statement from Monday when he said his administration had established a back channel with the Iran's Revolutionary Guard. The reversal came on Tuesday as the 60-day deadline for negotiations under the Islamabad Memorandum of Understanding expired, with no deal in sight to end the war or resolve the dispute over Tehran's nuclear program. Iran's chief negotiator, Mohammad Bagheer Ghalibaf, has responded with a list of demands for reopening the Strait of Hormuz, including the lifting of the U.S. naval blockade and the unfreezing of billions of dollars in Iranian assets. Nick Harper reports from Washington.
6: Remember, over recent weeks, he has suggested that there are talks going on in the background, but in a post on social media this morning, he said there are no talks or conversations going on. Donald Trump also this Tuesday saying that the U.S. naval blockade remains in full force and that the Hormuz Strait is open.
3: From bureaus worldwide, this is FSN.
2: AXR Sports.
7: India are 6 wickets from victory in the first test against Sri Lanka in Gala. After setting a target of 372, the visitors reduced the host to 84 for 4 at stumps on day 4, with Sri Lanka needing a further 288 runs. Pakistan captain Babar Azam has been ruled out of the first test against England starting today at Headingley due to a finger injury. Salman Agha will lead the side. Joe Root returns as England captain for the first time since 2022 in the post-Stokes era. Former Australia opener David Warner has been convicted and fined $1,500 Australian dollars for mid-range drink driving in Sydney. He must fit an interlock device to his car for 12 months.
8: Nah.
7: Australia have dropped opener Jake Weatherald for the second test against Bangladesh. Matt Renshaw has been recalled. The Sydney Swans will sanction several players for a serious breach of club rules related to the alleged incident under police investigation. The All Blacks face growing injury concerns ahead of Saturday's first test against the Springboks at Ellis Park, with prop Ollie Norris returning home. Arsenal open their Premier League title defence at home to Coventry City on Friday. Canberra Raiders legend Josh Papali will make his final home appearance against Brisbane the same night.
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Lived and Love Story on AXR. Right, time for a game. Beat the intro. It's a tough one today. Sort of generic guitar. Any ideas who or what that is? You need to name the track. You need to name the artist. I know. So tough. Right, two songs time. We shall find out if you're right.

Liam Gallagher and Once on AXR. Right, time for the answer to today's Beat the Intro. Did you work that one out? Well done. If you said George Ezra and Pretty Shining People, well done if you got that right.

is Muse and Edge of Glory. You're listening to AXR 6:30 in Hong Kong and Singapore. I hope you're doing okay. My name's Olivia. And I kind of can't believe Krispy Kreme in Singapore and Hong Kong have not got the Pokemon collaboration that has been made available in the UK, the US, Canada, Australia and South Korea. In case you didn't know, Pokemon is 30 years old this year. There's loads of collaborations going on. Honestly, loads. They've sold their soul. They really have. But Krispy Kreme have created Pokemon-themed donuts. I mean, they're the perfect shape for a Pokeball. I say this only outraged because I have a small child in my household that is obsessed with Pokemon and I really would like to eat donuts with him. So yeah, we will wait and see whether it comes to more parts of Asia. But right now, only available in South Korea, which is a bit

Sally Shapiro's Fading Away to AXR, and it would be remiss of me not to remind you that the Hong Kong Palace Museum Ancient Egypt Unveiled wrapping up at the end of this month. So if you wanted to go and see some awesome artefacts from one of the most intriguing ancient histories in the world, then go and grab your tickets, hkpm.org.hk. It's on, as I say, until the end of this month. It's been here since November, so if you've been meaning to go, don't miss out.

0: music on the way from Robbie and Alesso in just a sec. Let's grab the latest headlines first. It's 7 o'clock in Hong Kong and Singapore.
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2: From Feature Story News in New Delhi, I'm Ishan Garg. Opening statements have been delivered in a landmark federal trial accusing Meta of deliberately designing Facebook and Instagram in ways that harm children and teenagers. 29 U.S. states filed the lawsuit in 2023, and four of them, California, Colorado, Kentucky, and New Jersey, are leading the case before a federal judge in Oakland, California. Meta says it could face as much as $1.4 trillion in penalties, and the company strongly denies the allegations. Ira Spitzer reports from Oakland.
3: This consortium of U.S. states has accused Meta of deliberately designing its platforms, Facebook and Instagram, in ways that are harmful to children and teenagers, and making those design choices despite knowing about the harms that their products would cause to those people. So we've seen kind of a groundswell of legal activity over the past couple years.
2: The S&P 500 fell 0.5% on Tuesday, and the Nasdaq Composite dropped more than 1% as a surge in U.S. government bond yields to multi-decade highs rattled investors. The yield on the 30-year U.S. Treasury bond hit a fresh 19-year high, and analysts point to several factors behind the sell-off in government bonds. Mitch McCann in New York says there are multiple reasons driving the decline.
4: The first reason is related to the national debt and the fiscal deficit here in the U.S. The deficit was up to $432 billion in July, and the U.S. government is paying $1.2 trillion in interest just to serve the $40 trillion debt this country has. Now, that means that the government needs to issue things like bonds to pay off that interest and service the debt. So when there is more supply of bonds on the market, their price goes down, and that may encourage some investors to sell them off. And another reason is something we've talked about many times in the last couple of months, and that is persistent inflation.
2: U.S. President Donald Trump has said there are no talks underway or scheduled with Iran, contradicting his own statement from Monday when he said his administration had established a back channel with the Iran's Revolutionary Guard. The reversal came on Tuesday as the 60-day deadline for negotiations under the Islamabad Memorandum of Understanding expired, with no deal in sight to end the war or resolve the dispute over Tehran's nuclear program. Iran's chief negotiator, Mohammad Bagheer Ghalibaf, has responded with a list of demands for reopening the Strait of Hormuz, including the lifting of the U.S. naval blockade and the unfreezing of billions of dollars in Iranian assets. Nick Harper reports from Washington.
5: Remember, over recent weeks, he has suggested that there are talks going on in the background, but in a post on social media this morning, he said there are no talks or conversations going on. Donald Trump also this Tuesday saying that the U.S. naval blockade remains in full force and that the Hormuz Strait is open.
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1: AXR. 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

Robbie on AXR. It's lovely to be with you. Oasis, by the way, hitting the road again next year, apparently. We shall keep an eye on whether there are any dates once again across Asia. But the emotional trailer for the documentary that's coming out next month has been revealed. It's 2 minutes long and it basically sets up Oasis. They were massive, right? Oh, and then the brothers fell out. They hated each other for a bit. And then they realised that they were better together. And when they got back on the road, it was really emotional for them. That's sort of the story that the documentary is going to tell. I don't think I'm sort of spoiling anything for you there. It's going to be available on Disney Plus in September.

Lisa Gallo, Becky Hill, Wish You Well on AXR. So Kat is in Hong Kong at the moment, and another Andrew Lloyd Webber classic is in Singapore at Marina Bay Sands. If you want to go and see the Jesus Christ Superstar musical, it's still in town for quite some time, and the Marina Bay Sands Expo and Convention Centre. So go to their official website to grab your tickets if you fancy it.

0: JB and friends. Right, Rita Ora on the way in just a moment. Let's grab your latest showbiz update first.
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2: Frank Beard, the longtime drummer with ZZ Top, has died at the age of 77. The Texas musician, who played with the Shop Band for more than 50 years, passed away in hospice care. The group has cancelled upcoming shows as a mark of respect. A new unauthorised book about the Beckham family has been released. Brand Beckham examines alleged feuds, including the rift with eldest son Brooklyn, and claims about life inside the family brand. Christopher Nolan's film, The Odyssey, has become the director's highest-grossing movie. The epic has now passed $1 billion at the global box office. Isla Fisher has spoken about her role in the new comedy Spa Weekend. The Australian actress said she was proud to channel her inner Bogan for the film. Celine Dion has detailed her intense rehabilitation as she prepares to return to the stage. The singer is set to perform in Paris next month after years battling stiff person syndrome. Callum Turner has broken his silence on his wedding to Dua Lipa. The British actor described the private ceremony in London as amazing. And Ellie Goulding is suing her former managers. The British singer claims a conflict of interests involving Live Nation.

Davos and Believe Me, it's AXR. That is it from me this evening. Have a brilliant rest of your day. Whatever you're up to, Paul Baker is on the way next on AXR.

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1: From Feature Story News in New Delhi, I'm Ashan Garg. Opening statements have been delivered in a landmark federal trial accusing Meta of deliberately designing Facebook and Instagram in ways that harm children and teenagers. 29 U.S. states filed the lawsuit in 2023, and four of them, California, Colorado, Kentucky, and New Jersey, are leading the case before a federal judge in Oakland, California. Meta says it could face as much as $1.4 trillion in penalties, and the company strongly denies the allegations. Ira Spitzer reports from Oakland.
2: This consortium of U.S. states has accused Meta of deliberately designing its platforms, Facebook and Instagram, in ways that are harmful to children and teenagers, and making those design choices despite knowing about the harms that their products would cause to those people. So we've seen kind of a groundswell of legal activity over the past couple years.
1: The S&P 500 fell 0.5% on Tuesday, and the Nasdaq Composite dropped more than 1% as a surge in U.S. government bond yields to multi-decade highs rattled investors. The yield on the 30-year U.S. Treasury bond hit a fresh 19-year high, and analysts point to several factors behind the sell-off in government bonds. Mitch McCann in New York says there are multiple reasons driving the decline.
3: The first reason is related to the national debt and the fiscal deficit here in the U.S. The deficit was up to $432 billion in July, and the U.S. government is paying $1.2 trillion in interest just to serve the $40 trillion debt this country has. Now, that means that the government needs to issue things like bonds to pay off that interest and service the debt. So when there is more supply of bonds on the market, their price goes down, and that may encourage some investors to sell them off. And another reason is something we've talked about many times in the last couple of months, and that is persistent inflation.
1: U.S. President Donald Trump has said there are no talks underway or scheduled with Iran, contradicting his own statement from Monday when he said his administration had established a back channel with Iran's Revolutionary Guard. The reversal came on Tuesday as the 60-day deadline for negotiations under the Islamabad Memorandum of Understanding expired, with no deal in sight to end the war or resolve the dispute over Tehran's nuclear program. Iran's chief negotiator, Mohammad Bagheer Ghalibaf, has responded with a list of demands for reopening the Strait of Hormuz, including the lifting of the U.S. naval blockade and the unfreezing of billions of dollars in Iranian assets. Nick Harper reports from Washington.
4: Remember, over recent weeks, he has suggested that there are talks going on in the background, but on a post on social media this morning, he said there are no talks or conversations going on. Donald Trump also this Tuesday saying that the U.S. naval blockade remains in full force and that the Hormuz Strait is open.
1: From Bureaus Worldwide, this is FSN.
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6: The midweek show is on. Welcome to Wednesday, the 19th of August, 2026. Paul Baker on your radio for the next 2 hours with music from Barbara Dixon, the Boomtown Rats and the Bluebells coming up. 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

time for Wednesday show, 19th of August, coming up for you a little bit later on, taking a great smartphone photo and also jacket potato debate. Let's get that one open. Today's celebrity birthdays include Bill Clinton, who's 80 today. John Deacon of Queen is 75. Jonathan Frakes, who you'll know as Commander William Riker in Star Trek The Next Generation, 74 today. 71 years old for Peter Gallagher. Martin Donovan of Ant-Man is 69. Actress Kyra Sedgwick is 61 today. Who else have we got? Melissa Fumero, who was Amy Santiago in Brooklyn Nine-Nine. She's 44 years old today. It's World Photo Day today, World Orangutan Day. It's National Potato Day. It's National Soft Serve Ice Cream Day today. And for those looking dapper, it's National Bowtie Day.

At the end of yesterday's show, I gave you the conversation starter. What's something everyone else seems to enjoy that you just can't stand? For Ryan, watching long music festivals on television when it's rainy and muddy. Sophie going out for a fancy Sunday bottomless brunch. Ice skating outdoors for Thomas, eating raw oysters at a seafood bar for Megan. And for Jack, going to huge, noisy stadium comedy shows. For Amy, spending hours lying on a hot beach doing nothing. William doesn't like drinking expensive craft beer that tastes like perfume. And for Hannah, going to loud theme parks with massive queues.

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6: On the way next, it's your midweek brainbuster, along with music from Bob Marley, Black Box, Buzzcocks, and Brandy and Monica. Here's Baza Manilow first, though.

Time now for your brainbuster question. And in a survey of 100 people who were answered this, do you keep leftover takeaway food in its original plastic containers or transfer it to plates before putting it in the fridge? They were asked that question. How many of the 100 said they keep it in the original container? Do you keep leftover takeaway food in its original container or transfer it to plates before putting it in the fridge? How many of the 100 said they keep it in the original container?

0: Your Brain Buster question today, do you keep leftover takeaway food in the original container or transfer it to plates before putting it in the fridge? Out of the 100, it's a high one, 76 people said they keep it in the original container.
1: Paul Baker.

Right then, let's do your amazing facts of the day, and then I'll tell you what's coming up in the next hour. Honeybees produce a tiny whoops squeak sound when they accidentally bump into another bee mid-flight. Shropshire is home to the world's oldest functional iron bridge. Sea otters wrap themselves in thick ocean kelp to anchor in place while taking naps in ocean water. A group of hedgehogs is known as an array, and the average human brain processes visual information that's roughly 60,000 times faster than written text. Now let's have a look at what's coming up in the next hour, on the way very soon on this day in history. Also, taking a great smartphone photo and the jacket potato debate. Paul Baker.

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2: From Feature Story News in New Delhi, I'm Ishan Garg. Opening statements have been delivered in a landmark federal trial accusing Meta of deliberately designing Facebook and Instagram in ways that harm children and teenagers. 29 U.S. states filed the lawsuit in 2023, and four of them, California, Colorado, Kentucky, and New Jersey, are leading the case before a federal judge in Oakland, California. Meta says it could face as much as $1.4 trillion in penalties, and the company strongly denies the allegations. Ira Spitzer reports from Oakland.
3: This consortium of U.S. states has accused Meta of deliberately designing its platforms, Facebook and Instagram, in ways that are harmful to children and teenagers, and making those design choices despite knowing about the harms that their products would cause to those people. So we've seen kind of a groundswell of legal activity over the past couple years.
2: The S&P 500 fell 0.5% on Tuesday, and the Nasdaq Composite dropped more than 1% as a surge in U.S. government bond yields to multi-decade highs rattled investors. The yield on the 30-year U.S. Treasury bond hit a fresh 19-year high, and analysts point to several factors behind the sell-off in government bonds. Mitch McCann in New York says there are multiple reasons driving the decline.
4: The first reason is related to the national debt and the fiscal deficit here in the U.S. The deficit was up to $432 billion in July, and the U.S. government is paying $1.2 trillion in interest just to serve the $40 trillion debt this country has. Now, that means that the government needs to issue things like bonds to pay off that interest and service the debt. So when there is more supply of bonds on the market, their price goes down, and that may encourage some investors to sell them off. And another reason is something we've talked about many times in the last couple of months, and that is persistent inflation.
2: U.S. President Donald Trump has said there are no talks underway or scheduled with Iran, contradicting his own statement from Monday when he said his administration had established a back channel with the Iran's Revolutionary Guard. The reversal came on Tuesday as the 60-day deadline for negotiations under the Islamabad Memorandum of Understanding expired, with no deal in sight to end the war or resolve the dispute over Tehran's nuclear program. Iran's chief negotiator, Mohammad Bagheer Ghalibaf, has responded with a list of demands for reopening the Strait of Hormuz, including the lifting of the U.S. naval blockade and the unfreezing of billions of dollars in Iranian assets. Nick Harper reports from Washington.
5: Remember, over recent weeks, he has suggested that there are talks going on in the background, but on a post on social media this morning, he said there are no talks or conversations going on. Donald Trump also this Tuesday saying that the U.S. naval blockade remains in full force and that the Hormuz Strait is open.
2: From bureaus worldwide, this is FSN.
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6: Right, here we go. Hour number two of Wednesday's show, 19th of August. Paul Baker with you, Baby D on the way, Carol Williams and Two in a Room with Wiggle It. First, though, ahead of On This Day in History, Vitti McLean, It Keeps Raining.
0: Baker.

0: It's Wednesday, the 19th of August. On this day in history for you right now, 1977, the Police released their debut single. In 1999, heavyweight champion Lennox Lewis defeated Evander Holyfield in Las Vegas. And in 2016, Team GB won Olympic gold in the women's field hockey final at Rio, beating the Netherlands in a tense shootout.
1: Paul Baker.

So the conversation starter at the end of yesterday's show, something everyone else seems to enjoy that you really can't stand. For Holly, it's watching competitive reality TV talent shows. For James, going to loud karaoke nights. For Emma, eating fancy avocado on toast at cafes. Matthew, listening to long rambling podcasts. For Chloe, going to massive indoor shopping centres on Saturdays. And for Adam, running early in the morning before work.

right here on AXR. Taking a great smartphone photo. The instructions of that coming up for you very soon. You may not want to trust them, though. Also, the jacket potato debate will be launched. Belinda Carlisle is on the way. Alicia's Attic, Cece Peniston, and right now it's Baltimore, a Tarzan boy.

and now taking a great smartphone photo. Taking 45 identical selfies in different lighting to select just one single acceptable one. Crouching at an awkward angle on a public pavement to catch a wide-angle landscape shot. Wiping grease off your phone lens on your sleeve after realizing every picture looks blurry. Asking a stranger to take a group photo and ending up five pictures of their own thumb. And accidental screenshots cluttering your photo library because you press the side button simultaneously. That happens.

jacket potato debate, the ongoing household debate over whether microwave then bake counts as a legitimate cooking technique. Watching the butter instantly melt into a golden puddle before you've added the cheese. The silent disappointments when a restaurant jacket potato arrives with a soft, rubbery skin instead of a crispy shell. Oh yeah, you know they've microwaved it then, don't you? Adding so much grated cheddar that the potato becomes a secondary ingredient, there's nothing wrong with that. And trying to eat a piping hot potato skin without burning the roof of your mouth, that's impossible.

0: Almost due up for Wednesday's show. Over halfway through the week now. Back with you again tomorrow for Thursday. Let's give you a conversation starter before I check out. 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Thank you very much for listening and enjoy the remainder of your Wednesday.
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0: From Feature Story News in Paris, I'm Ross Cullen. The World Health Organization says it's extending its alert level for the Ebola outbreak in the Democratic Republic of Congo due to rising cases and deaths. The designation of a public health emergency of international concern is the highest alert for infectious diseases. The disease has claimed more than 2,300 lives and infected nearly 5,000 other people in northeastern DRC since mid-May. FSN correspondent Chris Ochenringer is in Kinshasa.
1: The Ebola outbreak in eastern and northeastern DRC has spread rapidly since May, with deaths now surpassing the country's previous worst outbreak between 2018 and 2020. Health experts say delayed detection, insecurity, and community mistrust are hampering containment efforts. The WHO is calling for a coordinated international response. The outbreak is caused by the rare Bundibugyo strain, for which there is no approved vaccine or treatment. Health experts are appealing for more funding.
0: Pakistan's Supreme Court order to transfer jailed former Prime Minister Imran Khan to a private hospital in Islamabad has sparked debate over whether it signals the opening of political space for his party, the PTI, with analysts saying a possible settlement with Khan cannot be ruled out. The government argues the ruling contains legal flaws and that Khan is already receiving adequate treatment in prison. Hira Mustafa reports from Islamabad.
2: Pakistan's government is set to challenge a Supreme Court order directing the transfer of jailed former Prime Minister Imran Khan to a private hospital for medical treatment, says Law Minister. Officials maintain that Khan is already receiving medical care in prison and argue that the court's order contains legal shortcomings. The development follows the Supreme Court's directive on Monday to immediately move Khan to a private hospital, where he will remain until the next hearing on September 16th.
0: The trial of Meta over alleged child harms from Instagram and Facebook has begun in California, with opening statements from both sides. Four U.S. states are seeking up to $1.4 trillion in damages, alleging the company knowingly designed its platforms to hook young users. Meta's chief executive Mark Zuckerberg is among the witnesses prosecutors plan to call during the six-week trial. FSN's Iris Spitzer has more from San Francisco.
3: For Meta's part, its lawyers called the state's argument unsubstantiated and said that they were dealing with industry-wide challenges such as age verification and that singling them out as being liable in this case was not fair. And they've repeatedly called the state's arguments overblown and have rejected strongly these allegations.
0: That's the latest Feature Story News. This is Ross Cullen in Paris reporting.

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1: From Feature Story News in Paris, I'm Ross Cullen. The World Health Organization says it's extending its alert level for the Ebola outbreak in the Democratic Republic of Congo due to rising cases and deaths. The designation of a public health emergency of international concern is the highest alert for infectious diseases. The disease has claimed more than 2,300 lives and infected nearly 5,000 other people in northeastern DRC since mid-May. FSN correspondent Chris Ochamringa is in Kinshasa.
2: The Ebola outbreak in eastern and northeastern DRC has spread rapidly since May, with deaths now surpassing the country's previous worst outbreak between 2018 and 2020. Health experts say delayed detection, insecurity, and community mistrust are hampering containment efforts. The WHO is calling for a coordinated international response. The outbreak is caused by the rare Bundibugyo strain, for which there is no approved vaccine or treatment. Health experts are appealing for more funding.
1: Pakistan's Supreme Court order to transfer jailed former Prime Minister Imran Khan to a private hospital in Islamabad has sparked debate over whether it signals the opening of political space for his party, the PTI, with analysts saying a possible settlement with Khan cannot be ruled out. The government argues the ruling contains legal flaws and that Khan is already receiving adequate treatment in prison. Hira Mustafa reports from Islamabad.
3: Pakistan's government is set to challenge a Supreme Court order directing the transfer of jailed former Prime Minister Imran Khan to a private hospital for medical treatment, says Law Minister. Officials maintain that Khan is already receiving medical care in prison and argue that the court's order contains legal shortcomings. The development follows the Supreme Court's direction on Monday to immediately move Khan to a private hospital, where he will remain until the next hearing on September 16th.
1: The trial of Meta over alleged child harms from Instagram and Facebook has begun in California, with opening statements from both sides. Four U.S. states are seeking up to $1.4 trillion in damages, alleging the company knowingly designed its platforms to hook young users. Meta's chief executive Mark Zuckerberg is among the witnesses prosecutors plan to call during the six-week trial. FSN's Iris Spitzer has more from San Francisco.
4: For Meta's part, its lawyers called the state's argument unsubstantiated and said that they were dealing with industry-wide challenges such as age verification and that singling them out as being liable in this case was not fair. And they've repeatedly called the state's arguments overblown and have rejected strongly these allegations.
1: That's the latest Feature Story News. This is Ross Cullen in Paris reporting.

ladies and gentlemen, this is Billy McCluskey from Palm Springs reporting for NBC Sports of America. 20 seconds to the start of the 31st party of the race on the outside.

0: News. From Feature Story News in Paris, I'm Ross Cullen. The World Health Organization says it's extending its alert level for the Ebola outbreak in the Democratic Republic of Congo due to rising cases and deaths. The designation of a public health emergency of international concern is the highest alert for infectious diseases. The disease has claimed more than 2,300 lives and infected nearly 5,000 other people in northeastern DRC since mid-May. FSN correspondent Chris Ochamringa is in Kinshasa.
1: The Ebola outbreak in eastern and northeastern DRC has spread rapidly since May, with deaths now surpassing the country's previous worst outbreak between 2018 and 2020. Health experts say delayed detection, insecurity, and community mistrust are hampering containment efforts. The WHO is calling for a coordinated international response. The outbreak is caused by the rare Bundibugyo strain, for which there is no approved vaccine or treatment. Health experts are appealing for more funding.
0: Pakistan's Supreme Court order to transfer jailed former Prime Minister Imran Khan to a private hospital in Islamabad has sparked debate over whether it signals the opening of political space for his party, the PTI, with analysts saying a possible settlement with Khan cannot be ruled out. The government argues the ruling contains legal flaws and that Khan is already receiving adequate treatment in prison. Hira Mustafa reports from Islamabad.
2: Pakistan's government is set to challenge a Supreme Court order directing the transfer of jailed former Prime Minister Imran Khan to a private hospital for medical treatment, says Law Minister. Officials maintain that Khan is already receiving medical care in prison and argue that the court's order contains legal shortcomings. The development follows the Supreme Court's directive on Monday to immediately move Khan to a private hospital, where he will remain until the next hearing on September 16th.
0: The trial of Meta over alleged child harms from Instagram and Facebook has begun in California, with opening statements from both sides. Four U.S. states are seeking up to $1.4 trillion in damages, alleging the company knowingly designed its platforms to hook young users. Meta's chief executive Mark Zuckerberg is among the witnesses prosecutors plan to call during the six-week trial. FSN's Iris Spitzer has more from San Francisco.
3: For Meta's part, its lawyers called the state's argument unsubstantiated and said that they were dealing with industry-wide challenges such as age verification and that singling them out as being liable in this case was not fair. And they've repeatedly called the state's arguments overblown and have rejected strongly these allegations.
0: That's the latest Feature Story News. This is Ross Cullen in Paris reporting. AXR.

0: From Feature Story News in Washington, I'm James Goodison. Iran is considering targeting US military bases in Europe if the conflict escalates, according to recent reports. Iranian insiders said they've been looking at military bases in Bulgaria and Cyprus. There are 10 bases with persistent US military presence in South Europe alone. Analysts say that while Iranian missiles could reach as far as London, and the threat is real, the damage will be limited, owing to NATO defences and the reduced payload needed to travel further distances. NATO, in response, have said they're prepared and ready. They pointed to the fact that they intercepted 4 ballistic missiles heading to Turkey during the conflict. It reflects the defiant mood in Iran, which is digging in with its demands to fully control the Strait of Hormuz. President Trump is trying to squeeze them economically, with big sanctions expected this week. And for the UAE, one of Tehran's most important trading partners, it's cut economic ties after 2 ballistic missiles were fired at it from its neighbour. Iran deny having done so. The trial of Meta over alleged child harms from Facebook and Instagram has begun in Oakland, California, with opening statements from both sides on Tuesday. 4 US states are seeking up to $1.4 trillion in damages, alleging the company knowingly designed its platforms to hook young users. Meta's chief executive Mark Zuckerberg is among the witnesses prosecutors plan to call during the 6-week trial. Ira Spitzer has more from San Francisco.
1: For Meta's part, it's a lawyer's called the state's argument unsubstantiated and said that they were dealing with industry-wide challenges such as age verification and that singling them out as being liable in this case was not fair, and they've repeatedly called the state's arguments overblown and have rejected strongly these allegations. So the stage is now set for a trial that's expected to last 6 to 8 weeks.
0: And Pakistan's government says it will challenge a Supreme Court order to transfer jailed former Prime Minister Imran Khan from prison to a private hospital in Islamabad for medical treatment. The court ordered on Tuesday that the 73-year-old be moved from Adiala Jail in Rawalpindi to Shifa International Hospital within 2 days, citing concerns for his health and safety. Government ministers have argued that the ruling goes beyond what the law permits, saying all prisoners must be treated in government facilities. And they say the transfer raises further concerns. Hira Mustafa has more from Islamabad.
2: They're also saying that extending a special treatment to only one prisoner is rather going to have serious consequences, because the fact that all the prisoners should be treated on equal ground. They are also saying that they're going to challenge the decision in Supreme Court on this basis.
0: From bureaus worldwide, this is FSN.

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1: From Feature Story News in Washington, I'm James Goodison. Iran is considering targeting US military bases in Europe if the conflict escalates, according to recent reports. Iranian insiders said they've been looking at military bases in Bulgaria and Cyprus. There are 10 bases with persistent US military presence in South Europe alone. Analysts say that while Iranian missiles could reach as far as London, and the threat is real, the damage will be limited, owing to NATO defences and the reduced payload needed to travel further distances. NATO, in response, have said they're prepared and ready. They pointed to the fact that they intercepted 4 ballistic missiles heading to Turkey during the conflict. It reflects the defiant mood in Iran, which is digging in with its demands to fully control the Strait of Hormuz. President Trump is trying to squeeze them economically, with big sanctions expected this week. And for the UAE, one of Tehran's most important trading partners, it's cut economic ties after 2 ballistic missiles were fired at it from its neighbour. Iran deny having done so. The trial of Meta over alleged child harms from Facebook and Instagram has begun in Oakland, California, with opening statements from both sides on Tuesday. 4 US states are seeking up to $1.4 trillion in damages, alleging the company knowingly designed its platforms to hook young users. Meta's chief executive Mark Zuckerberg is among the witnesses prosecutors plan to call during the 6-week trial. Ira Spitzer has more from San Francisco.
2: For Meta's part, it's a lawyer's called the state's argument unsubstantiated and said that they were dealing with industry-wide challenges such as age verification, and that singling them out as being liable in this case was not fair, and they've repeatedly called the state's arguments overblown and have rejected strongly these allegations. So the stage is now set for a trial that's expected to last 6 to 8 weeks.
1: And Pakistan's government says it will challenge a Supreme Court order to transfer jailed former Prime Minister Imran Khan from prison to a private hospital in Islamabad for medical treatment. The court ordered on Tuesday that the 73-year-old be moved from Adiala Jail in Rawalpindi to Shifa International Hospital within 2 days, citing concerns for his health and safety. Government ministers have argued that the ruling goes beyond what the law permits, saying all prisoners must be treated in government facilities. And they say the transfer raises further concerns. Hira Mustafa has more from Islamabad.
3: They're also saying that extending a special treatment to only one prisoner is rather going to have serious consequences, because the fact that all the prisoners should be treated on equal ground. They are also saying that they're going to challenge the decision in Supreme Court on this basis.
1: From Bureaus Worldwide, this is FSN.
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1: From Feature Story News in Washington, I'm James Goodison. Iran is considering targeting US military bases in Europe if the conflict escalates, according to recent reports. Iranian insiders said they've been looking at military bases in Bulgaria and Cyprus. There are 10 bases with persistent US military presence in South Europe alone. Analysts say that while Iranian missiles could reach as far as London, and the threat is real, the damage will be limited, owing to NATO defences and the reduced payload needed to travel further distances. NATO in response have said they're prepared and ready. They pointed to the fact that they intercepted 4 ballistic missiles heading to Turkey during the conflict. It reflects the defiant mood in Iran, which is digging in with its demands to fully control the Strait of Hormuz. President Trump is trying to squeeze them economically, with big sanctions expected this week. And for the UAE, one of Tehran's most important trading partners, it's cut economic ties after 2 ballistic missiles were fired at it from its neighbour. Iran deny having done so. The trial of Meta over alleged child harms from Facebook and Instagram has begun in Oakland, California, with opening statements from both sides on Tuesday. 4 US states are seeking up to $1.4 trillion in damages, alleging the company knowingly designed its platforms to hook young users. Meta's chief executive Mark Zuckerberg is among the witnesses prosecutors plan to call during the 6-week trial. Ira Spitzer has more from San Francisco.
2: For Meta's part, it's a lawyer's called the state's argument unsubstantiated and said that they were dealing with industry-wide challenges such as age verification, and that singling them out as being liable in this case was not fair, and they've repeatedly called the state's arguments overblown and have rejected strongly these allegations. So the stage is now set for a trial that's expected to last 6 to 8 weeks.
1: And Pakistan's government says it will challenge a Supreme Court order to transfer jailed former Prime Minister Imran Khan from prison to a private hospital in Islamabad for medical treatment. The court ordered on Tuesday that the 73-year-old be moved from Adiala Jail in Rawalpindi to Shifa International Hospital within 2 days, citing concerns for his health and safety. Government ministers have argued that the ruling goes beyond what the law permits, saying all prisoners must be treated in government facilities, and they say the transfer raises further concerns. Hira Mustafa has more from Islamabad.
3: They're also saying that extending a special treatment to only one prisoner is rather going to have serious consequences, because the fact that all the prisoners should be treated on equal ground. They are also saying that they're going to challenge the decision in Supreme Court on this basis.
1: From bureaus worldwide, this is FSN.

0: are you doing back?
1: Well, I sat back and thought about the things we used to do. It really meant a lot to me. You mean a lot to me.
0: I really mean that much to you?
1: Girl, you know it's true.

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1: From Feature Story News in Washington, I'm James Goodison. Iran is considering targeting US military bases in Europe if the conflict escalates, according to recent reports. Iranian insiders said they've been looking at military bases in Bulgaria and Cyprus. There are 10 bases with persistent US military presence in South Europe alone. Analysts say that while Iranian missiles could reach as far as London and the threat is real, the damage will be limited owing to NATO defences and the reduced payload needed to travel further distances. NATO in response have said they're prepared and ready. They pointed to the fact that they intercepted 4 ballistic missiles heading to Turkey during the conflict. It reflects the defiant mood in Iran, which is digging in with its demands to fully control the Strait of Hormuz. President Trump is trying to squeeze them economically with big sanctions expected this week. And for the UAE, one of Tehran's most important trading partners, it's cut economic ties after 2 ballistic missiles were fired at it from its neighbour. Iran deny having done so. The trial of Meta over alleged child harms from Facebook and Instagram has begun in Oakland, California, with opening statements from both sides on Tuesday. 4 US states are seeking up to $1.4 trillion in damages, alleging the company knowingly designed its platforms to hook young users. Meta's chief executive Mark Zuckerberg is among the witnesses prosecutors plan to call during the 6-week trial. Iris Spitzer has more from San Francisco.
2: For Meta's part, it's a lawyer's called the state's argument unsubstantiated and said that they were dealing with industry-wide challenges such as age verification and that singling them out as being liable in this case was not fair, and they've repeatedly called the state's arguments overblown and have rejected strongly these allegations. So the stage is now set for a trial that's expected to last 6 to 8 weeks.
1: And Pakistan's government says it will challenge a Supreme Court order to transfer jailed former Prime Minister Imran Khan from prison to a private hospital in Islamabad for medical treatment. The court ordered on Tuesday that the 73-year-old be moved from Adiala Jail in Rawalpindi to Shifa International Hospital within 2 days, citing concerns for his health and safety. Government ministers have argued that the ruling goes beyond what the law permits, saying all prisoners must be treated in government facilities, and they say the transfer raises further concerns. Hira Mustafa has more from Islamabad.
3: They're also saying that extending a special treatment to only one prisoner is rather going to have serious consequences, because the fact that all the prisoners should be treated on equal ground. They are also saying that they're going to challenge the decision in Supreme Court on this basis.
1: From Bureaus Worldwide, this is FSN.
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0: From Feature Story News in Washington, I'm James Goodison. Iran is considering targeting US military bases in Europe if the conflict escalates, according to recent reports. Iranian insiders said they've been looking at military bases in Bulgaria and Cyprus. There are 10 bases with persistent US military presence in South Europe alone. Analysts say that while Iranian missiles could reach as far as London and the threat is real, the damage will be limited owing to NATO defences and the reduced payload needed to travel further distances. NATO in response have said they're prepared and ready. They pointed to the fact that they intercepted 4 ballistic missiles heading to Turkey during the conflict. It reflects the defiant mood in Iran, which is digging in with its demands to fully control the Strait of Hormuz. President Trump is trying to squeeze them economically with big sanctions expected this week. And for the UAE, one of Tehran's most important trading partners, it's cut economic ties after 2 ballistic missiles were fired at it from its neighbour. Iran deny having done so. The trial of Meta over alleged child harms from Facebook and Instagram has begun in Oakland, California, with opening statements from both sides on Tuesday. 4 US states are seeking up to $1.4 trillion in damages, alleging the company knowingly designed its platforms to hook young users. Meta's chief executive Mark Zuckerberg is among the witnesses prosecutors plan to call during the 6-week trial. Ira Spitzer has more from San Francisco.
1: For Meta's part, it's a lawyer's called the state's argument unsubstantiated and said that they were dealing with industry-wide challenges such as age verification and that singling them out as being liable in this case was not fair, and they've repeatedly called the state's arguments overblown and have rejected strongly these allegations. So the stage is now set for a trial that's expected to last 6 to 8 weeks.
0: And Pakistan's government says it will challenge a Supreme Court order to transfer jailed former Prime Minister Imran Khan from prison to a private hospital in Islamabad for medical treatment. The court ordered on Tuesday that the 73-year-old be moved from Adiala Jail in Rawalpindi to Shifa International Hospital within 2 days, citing concerns for his health and safety. Government ministers have argued that the ruling goes beyond what the law permits, saying all prisoners must be treated in government facilities. And they say the transfer raises further concerns. Hira Mustafa has more from Islamabad.
2: They're also saying that extending a special treatment to only one prisoner is rather going to have serious consequences, because the fact that all the prisoners should be treated on equal ground. They are also saying that they're going to challenge the decision in Supreme Court on this basis.
0: From bureaus worldwide, this is FSN.

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1: From Feature Story News in Washington, I'm James Goodison. Iran is considering targeting US military bases in Europe if the conflict escalates, according to recent reports. Iranian insiders said they've been looking at military bases in Bulgaria and Cyprus. There are 10 bases with persistent US military presence in South Europe alone. Analysts say that while Iranian missiles could reach as far as London, and the threat is real, the damage will be limited, owing to NATO defences and the reduced payload needed to travel further distances. NATO, in response, have said they're prepared and ready. They pointed to the fact that they intercepted 4 ballistic missiles heading to Turkey during the conflict. It reflects the defiant mood in Iran, which is digging in with its demands to fully control the Strait of Hormuz. President Trump is trying to squeeze them economically, with big sanctions expected this week. And for the UAE, one of Tehran's most important trading partners, it's cut economic ties after 2 ballistic missiles were fired at it from its neighbour. Iran deny having done so. The trial of Meta over alleged child harms from Facebook and Instagram has begun in Oakland, California, with opening statements from both sides on Tuesday. 4 US states are seeking up to $1.4 trillion in damages, alleging the company knowingly designed its platforms to hook young users. Meta's chief executive Mark Zuckerberg is among the witnesses prosecutors plan to call during the 6-week trial. Ira Spitzer has more from San Francisco.
2: For Meta's part, it's a lawyer's called the state's argument unsubstantiated and said that they were dealing with industry-wide challenges such as age verification and that singling them out as being liable in this case was not fair, and they've repeatedly called the state's arguments overblown and have rejected strongly these allegations. So the stage is now set for a trial that's expected to last 6 to 8 weeks.
1: And Pakistan's government says it will challenge a Supreme Court order to transfer jailed former Prime Minister Imran Khan from prison to a private hospital in Islamabad for medical treatment. The court ordered on Tuesday that the 73-year-old be moved from Adiala Jail in Rawalpindi to Shifa International Hospital within 2 days, citing concerns for his health and safety. Government ministers have argued that the ruling goes beyond what the law permits, saying all prisoners must be treated in government facilities. And they say the transfer raises further concerns. Hira Mustafa has more from Islamabad.
3: They're also saying that extending a special treatment to only one prisoner is rather going to have serious consequences, because the fact that all the prisoners should be treated on equal ground. They are also saying that they're going to challenge the decision in Supreme Court on this basis.
1: From Bureaus Worldwide, this is FSN.
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4: India are 6 wickets from victory in the first test against Sri Lanka in Gala. After setting a target of 372, the visitors reduced the host to 84 for 4 at stumps on day 4, with Sri Lanka needing a further 288 runs. Pakistan captain Babar Azam has been ruled out of the first test against England starting today at Headingley due to a finger injury. Salman Agha will lead the side. Joe Root returns as England captain for the first time since 2022 in the post-Stokes era. Former Australia opener David Warner has been convicted and fined $1,500 for mid-range drink driving in Sydney. He must fit an interlock device to his car for 12 months. Australia have dropped opener Jake Weatherald for the second test against Bangladesh. Matt Renshaw has been recalled. The Sydney Swans will sanction several players for a serious breach of club rules related to the alleged incident under police investigation. The All Blacks face growing injury concerns ahead of Saturday's first test against the Springboks at Ellis Park, with prop Ollie Norris returning home. Arsenal open their Premier League title defence at home to Coventry City on Friday. Canberra Raiders legend Josh Papali will make his final home appearance against Brisbane the same night.
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1: Let's play Pixie Lott, his Rufus and Chaka Khan in just a second, Ain't Nobody. First at 37 minutes past the hour, it's time for showbiz.
2: Frank Beard, the longtime drummer with ZZ Top, has died at the age of 77. The Texas musician, who played with the Shop Band for more than 50 years, passed away in hospice care. The group has cancelled upcoming shows as a mark of respect. A new unauthorised book about the Beckham family has been released. Brand Beckham examines alleged feuds, including the rift with eldest son Brooklyn, and claims about life inside the family brand. Christopher Nolan's film, The Odyssey, has become the director's highest-grossing movie. The epic has now passed $1 billion at the global box office. Isla Fisher has spoken about her role in the new comedy Spa Weekend. The Australian actress said she was proud to channel her inner Bogan for the film. Celine Dion has detailed her intense rehabilitation as she prepares to return to the stage. The singer is set to perform in Paris next month after years battling stiff person syndrome. Callum Turner has broken his silence on his wedding to Dua Lipa. The British actor described the private ceremony in London as amazing. And Ellie Goulding is suing her former managers. The British singer claims a conflict of interests involving Live Nation.

0: Good morning from AXR. This is Tony Dimon. Great to be here with Ariana Grande and Calvin Harris. Next.
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2: From Feature Story News in Washington, I'm James Goodison. Iran is considering targeting US military bases in Europe if the conflict escalates, according to recent reports. Iranian insiders said they've been looking at military bases in Bulgaria and Cyprus. There are 10 bases with persistent US military presence in South Europe alone. Analysts say that while Iranian missiles could reach as far as London, and the threat is real, the damage will be limited, owing to NATO defences and the reduced payload needed to travel further distances. NATO in response have said they're prepared and ready. They pointed to the fact that they intercepted 4 ballistic missiles heading to Turkey during the conflict. It reflects the defiant mood in Iran, which is digging in with its demands to fully control the Strait of Hormuz. President Trump is trying to squeeze them economically, with big sanctions expected this week. And for the UAE, one of Tehran's most important trading partners, it's cut economic ties after 2 ballistic missiles were fired at it from its neighbour. Iran deny having done so. The trial of Meta over alleged child harms from Facebook and Instagram has begun in Oakland, California, with opening statements from both sides on Tuesday. 4 US states are seeking up to $1.4 trillion in damages, alleging the company knowingly designed its platforms to hook young users. Meta's chief executive Mark Zuckerberg is among the witnesses prosecutors plan to call during the 6-week trial. Ira Spitzer has more from San Francisco.
3: For Meta's part, it's a lawyer's called the state's argument unsubstantiated and said that they were dealing with industry-wide challenges such as age verification and that singling them out as being liable in this case was not fair, and they've repeatedly called the state's arguments overblown and have rejected strongly these allegations. So the stage is now set for a trial that's expected to last 6 to 8 weeks.
2: And Pakistan's government says it will challenge a Supreme Court order to transfer jailed former Prime Minister Imran Khan from prison to a private hospital in Islamabad for medical treatment. The court ordered on Tuesday that the 73-year-old be moved from Adiala Jail in Rawalpindi to Shifa International Hospital within 2 days, citing concerns for his health and safety. Government ministers have argued that the ruling goes beyond what the law permits, saying all prisoners must be treated in government facilities, and they say the transfer raises further concerns. Hira Mustafa has more from Islamabad.
4: They're also saying that extending a special treatment to only one prisoner is rather going to have serious consequences, because the fact that all the prisoners should be treated on equal ground. They are also saying that they're going to challenge the decision in Supreme Court on this basis.
2: From Bureaus Worldwide, this is FSN.
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5: India are 6 wickets from victory in the first test against Sri Lanka in Gala. After setting a target of 372, the visitors reduced the host to 84 for 4 at stumps on day 4, with Sri Lanka needing a further 288 runs. Pakistan captain Babar Azam has been ruled out of the first test against England starting today at Headingley due to a finger injury. Salman Agha will lead the side. Joe Root returns as England captain for the first time since 2022 in the post-Stokes era. Former Australia opener David Warner has been convicted and fined $1,500 for mid-range drink driving in Sydney. He must fit an interlock device to his car for 12 months.
6: Nah.
5: Australia have dropped opener Jake Weatherald for the second test against Bangladesh. Matt Renshaw has been recalled. The Sydney Swans will sanction several players for a serious breach of club rules related to the alleged incident under police investigation. The All Blacks face growing injury concerns ahead of Saturday's first test against the Springboks at Ellis Park, with prop Ollie Norris returning home. Arsenal open their Premier League title defence at home to Coventry City on Friday. Canberra Raiders legend Josh Papali will make his final home appearance against Brisbane the same night.
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1: Let's bring in the very latest showbiz news. 34 minutes past the hour. Beyonce's got Single Ladies next. Now, showbiz.
2: Frank Beard, the longtime drummer with ZZ Top, has died at the age of 77. The Texas musician, who played with the Shop Band for more than 50 years, passed away in hospice care. The group has cancelled upcoming shows as a mark of respect. A new unauthorised book about the Beckham family has been released. Brand Beckham examines alleged feuds, including the rift with eldest son Brooklyn, and claims about life inside the family brand. Christopher Nolan's film, The Odyssey, has become the director's highest-grossing movie. The epic has now passed $1 billion at the global box office. Isla Fisher has spoken about her role in the new comedy Spa Weekend. The Australian actress said she was proud to channel her inner Bogan for the film. Celine Dion has detailed her intense rehabilitation as she prepares to return to the stage. The singer is set to perform in Paris next month after years battling stiff person syndrome. Callum Turner has broken his silence on his wedding to Dua Lipa. The British actor described the private ceremony in London as amazing. And Ellie Goulding is suing her former managers. The British singer claims a conflict of interests involving Live Nation.
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1: 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Let's kick off another hour here at AXR with The Weeknd. In fact, let's do a Weeknd double play. 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
2: 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It's being reported that Iran has been examining potential strikes against American military assets in southeastern Europe, should US President Donald Trump escalate